from around about now and throughout the day. 90% chance of rain, in fact, today. Looking at tomorrow, minimum expected 16, maximum 22, and the rain will continue along with those southeasterly winds.

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1: 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You didn't even want me around. But now I'm back to let you know that I can really shake 'em down.

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That was the Buckinghams. Kind of a drag, and kicking off my show, A Little Ray of Sunshine from Astium. What about Debbie Harry? Coming up, All She Wants is a Man. 104.9 Sunshine FM.

How good was that? INXS, I send a message. And kicking off the hour, you won't find another fool like me. That's right. That was the New Seekers. Let's go to a number one song from 1966 for Los Brovos. It's called Black is Black, Sunshine FM.

Coming up on the hour is going to be new sports and weather. And to take us there, a song from 1974 from Cat Stevens. It's called Another Saturday Night, 104.9, Sunshine FM and Sunday Afternoons with Noddy.

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2: Oscar Wilde's The Importance of Being Earnest is coming to the Mullaney Playhouse. 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

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Before that, Thunderclap Newman and Something in the Air to kick off the music for the hour. The Monkees now. 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

0: 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Feeling all right. And before that, Andrea True Connections, More, More, More. It's 18 past 7 on what is International Chess Day. But over in America, over in Hood County in the USA, it's National Ugly Truck Contest Day. I could sort of get interested in that. I'm a big sort of person. I kickstart Kenworths for a hobby.
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It's 11 past 8.

more music, more memories, more off of 104.9 Sunshine FM with the Love and Spoonful and the Daydream. And Jethro Tull kicking off the hour there with Living in the Past. Hopefully you're not doing that one today. Hello, it's Jason McLean here at 10 past nine. Hits on the way this hour. Got the likes of Eddie Rabbit, got some Donovan, Dionne Warwick, Paul McCartney, a two-hit wonder from the 90s and a one-hit wonder from the 70s as we continue with this. Aussie band Dynamic Hypnotics had this big hit back in the 80s. It's Soul Kind of Feeling here at 104.9 Sunshine FM.